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0: So apparently pets can improve kids' mental health. That's awesome. Yeah. But there is one that can actually make things worse. Serena, what is the pet and why are things so bad?
1: It is a cat.
2: Damn it.
0: Our producer Matt has a cat. Been having cats around his kids and they're always complaining. This all makes sense.
1: The study did say they don't know if the cats actually caused the problems and maybe the kids did already have like some type of emotional or behavioral health problem and they're choosing the cats because it's lower maintenance. Yeah. But they're saying also like, you know, kids get these like strong emotional bonds to their family pets and cats are kind of more independent. So maybe they don't have that emotional attachment like that kids need.
2: True. So they get a complex base. They want to go pet the cat and love the cat and the cat just walks away.
1: Yeah. But cats do have like that little like I'm better than you attitude.
2: That's what I love about it.
0: Just like the owner.
2: Yeah, exactly. What are you trying to say?
0: That you're just like that cat. You act a little better than your kids, and they come up to you for love. You shrug them off.
3: But how lazy is that? That you chose
0: your name's
3: a cat.
0: Matt. It rhymes with cat.
2: That's right.
1: Oh my gosh.
2: But I have a cat that's like more like a dog. He is very.

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5: A better life with Dr. Sanjay Gupta.
6: What are all those hours of screen time doing to your child's developing brain? 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Childhood, roughly from birth through age 25, is a critical window. The brain gets wired by real-world experiences, language, music, movement, and time spent face-to-face with other people. 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The worry is that hours of fast, flashy screen time can crowd out exactly those experiences and even make ordinary life start to feel boring by comparison. 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I'm Dr. Sanjay Gupta, helping you live a better life.
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1: 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It is Lucas in the morning. So we have the San Francisco, Aquarium of the Bay. It's in San Francisco. It's very cool. I used to take my kids there all the time when they were younger. We had birthday parties there. It's such a great vibe there. And it's right in Fisherman's Wharf. So cool. So we have tickets to that. I'm going to play this game called Facebook Marketplace Price is Right. It's where I give you an item off of Facebook Marketplace. I tell you all about it. And then you have to guess the price. If you guess it correctly, you win. We're playing that just after 7 a.m. on K-Win.
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6: We are starting to see some slow traffic up in Ripon, northbound 99, beginning right before Main Street's going to continue up to Jacktone Road. From there, if you're heading into Tracy, you'll be heading for more heavy traffic waiting for you on 205, beginning at the 11th Street Merge, heading for 580 and over the Altamont Pass. That's traffic. I'm Ron Servi.
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0: punishment. Something I've never come close to doing. And we're going to talk about it coming up in a second. I'm in awe right now. I don't think I know anybody that has accomplished what she's accomplished. We'll talk about it coming up at 7:40.
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0: Still looking at that slow traffic through Ripon, northbound 99, beginning before Main Street, heading up towards Jacktone Road. And if from there you're heading into Tracy, we've still got that nasty traffic on 205 westbound, beginning at the 11th Street merge, heading for 580. And that continues stop and go over the Altamont Pass. That's traffic. I'm Ron Servi.
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Kehlani tickets. Everybody's like calling for these. This is huge. Kehlani, it's coming up October 3rd. That's like next week. Isn't that crazy? October's like next week. Yeah, so Kehlani, October 3rd, happening at the Shoreline. We have those tickets for you coming up right around 8:20 with Kaywin texting trivia. It's on the way. 77 7 98 3 Kaywin.

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4: We've got a couple of problems that are slowing down traffic. Southbound 5, we have a crash just before the 120 interchange. Has southbound traffic backed up through Lathrop towards Roth Road. Beyond there, if you're heading into Tracy, there's an eastbound crash on 205, but it's affecting traffic in both directions. This crash is at MacArthur Drive. That's traffic. I'm Ron Servi.
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97.7 AG83. Kaylin, such a hot couple days in the city of Stockton. We are going to cool off a bit for our Friday. Expect it to be a high of 85.

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